strangers. Outside, you came in as many, but inside, one moving body in time. We stomp to the kick, we twist at the snare. Our sweat, our problems, our separate realities, no more. 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

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It is fought for.

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Somebody else make me feel like. Somebody else make me feel like. 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Don't nobody else make.

take it higher. No division, no divider. Stop the mission, cut the wire. Break the system, fight the fire. No resistance, take it higher. No division, no divider. Stop the mission, cut the wire. Break the system, fight the fire. No resistance, take it higher. No division, no divider. Stop the mission, cut the wire.

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I've never really seen nobody move like that. I love how you move like that. Show me how you make your body move like that. Go ahead and make it move like that. I've never really seen nobody move like that. I love how you move like that. Show me how you make your body move like that. Go ahead and make it move like that. I've never really seen nobody move like that. I love how you move like that. Show me how you make your body move like that. Go ahead and make it move like that. I've never really seen nobody move like that. I love how you move like that. 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

0: Brand new record right now, Miss Monique. 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
1: Last year, I got to bring Sia and David Guetta to close the stage. It was fucking amazing. Yesterday, I got to see the Swedish House Mafia and I got to perform with them. And I got to see so many friends I call artists, and I get to call friends and fucking brothers. And this whole Ultra family, we get to do this shit here every fucking year in Miami. So I want to do something special right now. I want to play you the next song, the first song since Titanium. Afrojack, Sia, and David Guetta, this is Awake Tonight. For the first time in the world, are you ready to hear this brand new song?

Gabber was the first truly Dutch style of electronic music. In the Netherlands, in the 1990s, Gabber wasn't just a subgenre of hardcore techno. It was one of the country's most significant youth culture movements. They used Hoovers, stabs, acid, and heavily distorted kick drums. 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
1: I've never really seen nobody move like that. I love how you move like that. Show me how you make your body move like that. Go ahead and make it move like that. I've never really seen nobody move like that. I love how you move like that. Show me how you make your body move like that. Go ahead and make it move like that. I've never really seen nobody move like that. I love how you move like that. Show me how you make your body move like that. Go ahead and make it move like that. I've never really seen nobody move like that. I love how you move like that. Show me how you make your body move like that.